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1: 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Don't fall apart, yeah, come on,
2: 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Hey, this is Kane Brown. We could break it in if you know what I
3: 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Hey, this is Luke Combs. Sleepless in a
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3: Courtesy now. Courtesy for life.
4: Courtesy Mitsubishi says.
5: Bad credit?
4: No problem. A few late bills. Who cares?
5: Bankruptcy or repo?
4: Courtesy says yes.
5: Good credit?
4: Courtesy Mitsubishi has just

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1: Good morning, everyone, and happy Monday. It's 5:58. Hey, Bren.
2: Hello.
1: Oh, my goodness. We've got Block Island Ferry Passes. We also have tickets for Titanic over there at Theater by the Sea.
2: Awesome.
1: Fantastic. That'll be a nice night out. You enjoyed a little beach time. I love it.
2: Enjoyed it for like an hour when it was done.
1: You're just not a beach person.
2: And we went and got mudslides.
1: Then you said, I'm in.
2: Yeah, exactly. It was good.
1: We'll talk weekend in just a couple right now. Some trending news.
0: Now, here's what's trending on the Cat Country Morning Show.
1: All right, did you watch the game?
2: So I watched the Red Sox game first because the Red Sox are on a hot streak lately. 13
1: Ooh.
2: Wins in a row.
1: Wow.
2: Yeah, they're doing well all of a sudden.
1: That's fantastic.
2: And then when that ended, we flipped over to the World Cup where it was still 0-0.
1: Okay. Yeah. Nil-nil, as they say.
2: Oh, nil.
1: I'm trying to learn the lingo. I mean, it's about time. They're wrapping up and done now.
2: Exactly.
1: Congratulations to Spain claiming its second FIFA World Cup championship on Sunday, defeating the defending champion Argentina 1-0 in extra time before a packed crowd over there in New Jersey. And yeah, very exciting, but I guess people were not so excited about the halftime show. I don't know if you caught that at all.
2: Yeah, I did watch the Justin Bieber performance, and it was a little bit low energy.
1: Oh, yeah.
2: Actually, it was very low energy.
1: They said it went from hype, you know, Madonna with music, hype to less to up. They said some people were saying it was kind of disjointed.
2: It was.
1: And then all of a sudden the Muppets came out and it was like something for everyone, but maybe it was too much for everyone. I don't know. Mixed reviews is what they're saying.
2: I think they could have stuck with Madonna and Shakira and had a great show. Muppets I love, but not them.
1: I don't know. I had high hopes for it. I've only caught pieces of it. People were kind of down on Madonna for lip syncing, but you know, what are you going to do?
2: Yeah, BTS took part in this as well.
1: Yes. And so, but yeah, it was an 11-minute production. And I guess, like I said, mixed reviews. But overall, I mean, they were trying to bring it. So I don't know. You can't please them all. But some people were just like, yeah, the soccer was the main entertainment. This was some kind of weird circus, some people were saying. So I don't know. Chris Martin, he tried. It sounds like he curated everything. So, hey, I think they made a big effort. They had some big names in there.
2: Only in America.
1: Yes.
2: They don't do these halftime shows across the pond.
1: That's what they said, too. This was the first time they bid this kind of thing. Usually it's just a little pause.
2: Exactly.
1: So maybe that people were like, what? What the heck is going on? This is a little too much for my senses. OMG. So I don't know. I might have to Google some of that later on and watch some of the highlights.
2: It's mildly entertaining at that.
1: Yeah.
2: This news, though, awful, awful. The former Newport Creamery and Garden City demolished on Saturday, months after the longtime restaurant closed its doors. The Cranston Landmark, of course, served generations of Rhode Islanders for more than 60 years before closing on December 20th. Hard to believe it's been that long already.
1: I know.
2: The closure came after property owner WS Development exercised an early lease clause, clearing the way for new mixed-use retail spaces. Demolition crews tore down the building. Former customers stopped by to watch and take photos, calling it a final goodbye to a local landmark filled with memories. For many, the restaurant, more than a place to eat, a gathering spot shared across generations. You walk
1: That's so
2: in,
1: sad.
2: You smell that sour milk hitting you from the
1: People
2: carpeting.
1: Taking pictures and everything.
2: Absolutely. We're gonna miss this. We are.
1: It's funny because I was right there and I didn't realize that's what was going on. There was a detour. And I was over at Sephora. And when I went to go pull out, all these cars are coming through because they had detoured them through the parking lot. And I'm like, what's going on over here? I wonder why they did the detour. Didn't even dawn on me.
2: Oh, my goodness.
1: That's
2: you
1: what
2: were
1: was
2: there
1: happening.
2: You
1: I was,
2: didn't even snap a photo?
1: I had no idea what was going on. I thought they were just doing some road work or something.
2: Well,
1: you know, it's Rhode Island. It's always road work.
2: Exactly.
1: I didn't know it was demo.
2: Yeah. Some residents said they were sad to see the creamery disappear. Others welcomed the redevelopment plan for Garden City. One person said, I like Newport Creamery. Don't get me wrong, but I'm happy they're putting an Apple store there. Of course, that's unconfirmed,
1: that's unconfirmed as well.
2: Waterside Group acquired Newport Creamery earlier this year, and they plan some expansions. They say the Newport Creamery Centennial will happen in 2028. Mm-hmm. They are ready for it with 8 locations and growing.
1: Yeah, very good.
2: Hopefully we get another one or two popping up soon.
1: Get people right back in there so they can enjoy their breakfast in the morning or whatever they, you know, their hangout in the day.
2: For the good mood food.
1: That's it. And congratulations to Christopher Nolan and everyone on The Odyssey. Oh my gosh, it stormed to the top of the domestic box office. $124 million opening weekend, and also across the world, $264 million.
2: That's just insane.
1: It's 2 hours and 53 minutes. I looked it up because it's just shy of 3 hours. I said, Bren's not going to go anytime soon. It's too long. But it's gotten really fantastic reviews. So if you're looking for a movie and it's too hot outside, you want to go chill out inside, maybe that's your jam.
2: That's like half a day.
1: Just get extra popcorn.
2: Extra popcorn.
1: Extra everything.
2: That's a movie they need to like pause halfway through and say, all right, everybody use the restroom.
1: Bathroom break.
2: Back in 10 minutes.
0: It's Courtney and Brendan waking you up. Now, Cat Country traffic.
2: 3 hours, how many minutes? 14? Yeah, it's too much for me.
1: No, it's 2 hours, 53 minutes. Still, so just
2: with,
1: shy of
2: with
1: three.
2: With previews, though, that's a four-hour day.
1: That's
2: easy.
1: A big commitment.
2: Traffic brought to you by Progressive 195 on the westbound side. You're doing all right heading over the Washington Bridge. A little bit sluggish at the merge points just before you get there. And word of a crash blocking the right lane on 195 westbound right at the bridge. Very light volume this morning, though. So not as big of a delay as you might expect at the moment. 95 northbound coming into the city. That's good. 95 southbound, no problems. 146 and 610. We're doing all right there. Route 37 and Route 4 moving along nicely. 295 north and southbound looking just fine. 495 fine in both directions. 24 northbound, you've got a nice ride from Fall River up to 93. Nothing in your way. And we've got some slowdowns on 140 northbound starting before Stephen Street in East Taunton. Backed up to about Route 79 there over by the Star Drive-In. A 30-mile-an-hour ride from there up to the construction zone before you get on to 24. 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
2: Prettiest girl I've ever seen. Look at her, man, look at me.

0: Country 98.1. Courtney and Brendan in the morning. Thanks so much for hanging with us. Happy Monday. We're back at it, folks. It's 6:10. And I hope everyone had a nice weekend. It was kind of a mixed bag out there.
1: Yeah.
0: As far as the weather. Mm-hmm. Although Saturday, it kind of held off. And then all of a sudden, the rain just...
1: Yeah.
0: In the afternoon.
1: I was out shopping. Sort of got rained on a bit.
0: Yeah, just a bit.
1: Uh-huh. This is when I wish we still had indoor malls everywhere.
0: Yeah, because you had to bop around.
1: Don't get me wrong, I love me a lifestyle center until it starts raining and you realize your car's 900 miles away.
0: You're like, oh no.
1: Exactly.
0: But you kicked off your weekend nicely at the beach.
1: You know, it was all right.
0: Now, which beach did you go to again?
1: We were over in Fairhaven.
0: Fairhaven
1: Town Beach.
0: Because my mother was asking me. I saw her on Friday night and I said, I think it was Fairhaven.
1: Yeah.
0: But I'm not so familiar with beaches in Mass. Mm-hmm. I should be more familiar, but I'm so familiar with the Rhode Island ones.
1: Yeah.
0: But yeah, beautiful. I saw pictures.
1: Yeah, it was okay.
0: What's the matter?
1: It was okay.
0: You and the beach have a very difficult relationship.
1: I do. It was seaweedy and rocky, and it was windy. It was so windy, I couldn't even read.
0: And
1: you know me, I don't even like to read anyway.
0: I was going to say, you don't need anything to deter you from reading.
1: Yeah, exactly.
0: So it was a little windy.
1: It was.
0: You brought your Fritos.
1: I had my Fritos with me. Yeah.
0: Okay. Did you buy any lunch there?
1: No, I had my kids make me a sub because they met me over there at the beach.
0: Oh, okay. Yep. So they brought some food.
1: They
0: and
1: brought
0: stuff.
1: Some Good. Sandwiches.
0: I was a little concerned.
1: Had me a little half sandwich.
0: Good.
1: And my Fritos and a Mountain Dew.
0: Very good.
1: Yes.
0: That's beach food. I love it.
1: Yeah.
0: You got to have your little soda pop. You got to have your little sandwich.
1: Yeah, it was fantastic until the sand started blowing in my face.
0: Oh. Mm-hmm. Oh, then you got upset.
1: Yeah, of course.
0: And you burned your feet, too?
1: I don't know how this happened because I applied sunblock liberally, like it said to do right on the package. It said apply liberally.
0: Yes.
1: And I did that all over my legs, my knees, my feet. Somehow I missed like three spots.
0: Oh, my goodness.
1: Each of them about the size of a quarter. I don't know what happened. Maybe they're just like slathering and... Yeah, missed a spot.
0: Something you just missed.
1: Right. Didn't realize until like that night when it was like, oh, this hurts.
0: It hurts.
1: Very painful. It's still.
0: Yeah.
1: Yeah.
0: Yeah. Oh, my goodness. Mm-hmm. And did any seagulls come after you or
1: anything? I did not see any seagulls.
0: Good. That's good.
1: Yeah.
0: And it was nice to hang out with your family. I saw the nice pictures
1: of
0: everyone.
1: Yeah, they're okay.
0: Oh, my gosh.
1: What? They're okay.
0: They're okay?
1: Yeah.
0: Your family? It's all right.
1: Exactly. Yeah.
0: They looked very happy. They looked happy to see you, at least.
1: They do their thing. They go to the beach like every week.
0: Oh,
1: it's
0: okay.
1: A thing
0: so
1: for
0: this
1: them.
0: Is
1: like
0: their thing.
1: Every Friday they go to the beach.
0: Oh,
1: so this
0: that's
1: was
0: nice.
1: Like me crashing the party, not knowing what to expect. A total outsider to this whole beach lifestyle that they live every Friday.
0: Beach lifestyle.
1: Yeah, because usually I have weddings and stuff, so I'm not available on Fridays for the beach.
0: Yeah.
1: This one happened to work out.
0: That's perfect.
1: Yeah.
0: Now, did you have weddings this weekend?
1: No, I took the weekend off.
0: Oh, nice. Yeah. Very nice. So you said Saturday, just kind of chill. You went to stores.
1: Yeah, we

0: pick up the one in the right
1: nice.
0: Side. Yes.
1: And then Sunday, what'd you do? Beautiful out.
0: So yesterday, I got up early. I mowed the lawn. We made some buffalo chicken dip. Nice. Hung around the house. Took a little nappy nap.
1: Did you go in the pool?
0: No.
1: Oh.
0: No, I missed the pool. Went to my parents' house instead in the afternoon.
1: Nice. Yeah. Pool party I had yesterday. All the girls in Coventry. Want to give them a shout out.
0: Oh,
1: it was
0: a lot of fun.
1: They switched it from Saturday, which was very smart.
0: Yeah, smart.
1: So that was a lot of fun. Nice way to round out the weekend. Mm-hmm. And Saturday, just kind of, I worked and then chilled and stuff. But Friday night, we went over to Theater by the Sea and saw Grease.
0: Oh, yes. Did
1: fun
0: you love
1: show.
0: It?
1: Yeah, it was really fun. And the gals behind us, we were chit-chatting about, hey, was it, you know, who did Grease Lightning originally? Wasn't it, you know, we were going back and forth.
0: Oh, it wasn't
1: Danny Zuko, and they changed it up in the, you know, in the play and stuff. So we were going back and forth. It was funny. Everybody's chit-chatting about all the stuff. It was a good show.
0: Did you wear your sequin jacket like you talked about?
1: No, I had, well, it was the Pink Lady satin jacket.
0: Oh, the satin.
1: And I was gonna, but it was so hot. I was I had it in the car, and they were like, you have it in the car? I said, yeah, I left it in the car.
0: Yeah, summertime's not the time
1: for
0: satin.
1: I didn't feel like having, costuming. So, but I had it just in case, because you know me, just in case. Oh, guess what I have.
0: Yeah.
1: And you want to whip that out.
0: Next thing you know, you're up on stage and everybody's like, who's she? She's not in the program.
1: I was ready just in case they needed, you
0: right.
1: know, I could do an understudy. You know what I mean?
0: Uh-huh.
1: I was right there and ready, but they were good. They didn't need me and it was awesome. So a lot
0: Excellent.
1: Of fun. And I'm excited today too, because this whole week, actually, we're going to be giving away tickets to go to Theater by the Sea to see Titanic.
0: That's
1: right. Rolling right in.
0: Mm-hmm. Mm-hmm. Now this is Titanic, the musical.
1: Yes.
0: This is not like Titanic with Celine Dion.
1: Right, right, uh-huh. right. So, yeah. This is going to be fantastic. What a fun show.
0: Right.
1: Yeah. Stick around for those tickets.
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8: Things are doing all right. Crash that we had on 195 westbound over by Gaino Street and the Washington Bridge. That has cleared out of the way. You're back to the speed limit there with no trouble getting over the bridge on 195 westbound. 195 eastbound also looking good. 95 northbound coming into Providence. You're moving at the speed limit there as well. No delays on 95 southbound or 146 or the 610. Route 37 is also looking good. 295 north and southbound, you've got a great ride there. No problems on Route 4 headed down to South County. Newport and Jamestown bridges wide open. Watch out for that uneven road surface on 138 westbound just before the Jamestown Bridge. 195 is looking good both directions on the south coast. We've got big backups on 140 northbound, though, starting back at the Star Drive-In. This is because of a crash on 140 northbound involving multiple cars right at Route 24. So slow going there. You're going to need some extra time this morning and some patience as well. Once you're on 24, though, you've got a good ride, at least up to Harrison Boulevard. A little bit slower from there up to 93. 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
9: 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So we do have a lot of sunshine around for today. Very pleasant out there. High of 81, low 60 with increasing clouds for tonight and partly sunny tomorrow and breezy with a high of 80. We do have a chance of afternoon or evening showers. Right now, 60 in Barrington, 59 in Fall River, 58 in Providence here at Southern New England's Country.

0: Cat Country 98.1. Courtney and Brendan in the morning. We're coming up on 7:30 on the dot. Happy Monday, everyone.
1: Oh, yeah.
0: We're back at it.
1: Well, a little rough getting up this morning. You know?
0: Was it?
1: Yeah, because I had such a good weekend.
0: Yeah.
1: It's like another day, always. Whenever you have a great weekend, you wish you could just eke out like one more day.
0: Right. Uh-huh. Just a one,
1: Especially on the Monday.
0: Especially in the summer.
1: Mm.
0: Yeah, if you could just have those. I think, the summertime, like a four-day, like just a little four-day work week. So you could have like a three-day weekend would
1: like
0: be
1: a
0: nice.
1: National four-day weekend would be great.
0: I know. Because we had the 4th of July, and now it's like, every week. It felt longer, you know what I mean, each week.
1: And you know what? Yesterday was so good because it was so nice out. I was able to flip the air conditioning off inside the house and open up all the windows again, get some fresh air.
0: Yeah.
1: Slept with the windows open last night and the fan on.
0: Yeah.
1: And different experience.
0: The humidity's been low, which is nice.
1: Yeah, it's lovely.
0: Which is really, really nice. So it's funny when we think about topics, we get them from all over the place. Sometimes we just think of like something going on and it's like, oh, let's do a topic upon that, and go back and forth. But I want to say we always welcome suggestions. And I think maybe we might put this up somewhere to say, hey, anybody have suggestions for topics?
1: The Cat Country suggestion box?
0: Yes.
1: Be careful what you wish for with that.
0: We get final say on that.
1: Yeah.
0: And I love it when people contribute and they have like, hey, you know what? You should do a topic about this or that. You know, then we know like, oh, okay, that would be something that people would care about, you know, and that's awesome. Because sometimes, we go back and forth on different things. And that's what we do. We just have a little powwow in the morning.
1: Exactly.
0: We say, okay, here's a bunch of them. And hey, or maybe we'll just call an audible and do something different.
1: And then we open up that powwow to you, our listener.
0: Yes. And so it's funny because Karen's given us a call this morning, and maybe she might have a suggestion on topics. Good morning.
2: Hello, Courtney.
0: Good morning, Karen. How are you?
2: Good. I have a question for you and Brendan.
1: What's the topic?
2: Well, that too, but the question is, I was going to say, what country song best describes your relationship?
0: I like that. Hey, that's a good topic.
1: What country song best describes your
0: relationship? Our relationship, me and Bren?
2: No, you and Mike and Glenn and his wife.
0: Okay. I was laughing because I thought that would be a good topic for describing me and Brent.
1: Yeah.
0: Oh, that's a good one, Karen. I'm going to have to think on that.
1: Mm.
0: Maybe we could use that as a future topic.
2: I know it describes my Scott's relationship.
0: Yeah, I was going to say, which one is that for you?
2: The Good One by Gabby Barrett.
0: Oh, I like that.
1: Okay.
0: All right. And it gives you all the good feels?
2: Yep.
0: Oh, good. I'm going to have to look it up then.
1: I thought you were going to say Get Your Ass Out of Bed by George Burge. I also don't know if that's an actual song.
0: It should be.
3: 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It's Courtney and Brendan in the morning. 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Now, Cat Country traffic.
1: Slow going on Route 140 northbound, heading up towards 24 because of a multi-car crash. They've got the roadway reduced to just one lane, and that's causing delays, which send you back into East Taunton, over by the Star Drive in Route 79. 24 northbound, a good ride from Fall River all the way up to Avon. After that, after Harrison Boulevard, you're down to about 40 miles an hour on your way up to 93. No trouble on 495 northbound or southbound this morning. We're looking good on 195 east and westbound along the south coast as well. Getting over the Washington Bridge, no problemo. You're moving at the speed limit on the westbound side. Eastbound side is also doing well. No backups on the Providence River Bridge. We've got the on-ramp at Branch Avenue partially blocked on Route 146 northbound because of a broken down truck. Watch out for that. The 610 is doing fine. Your ride into Providence on 95 northbound is moving at the speed limit, 65 miles an hour up past Thurber's Avenue. No delays on 95 southbound coming into the city, but further up on 95 northbound, moving about 35 miles an hour between 295 and 495. 295 looking good in both directions, headed down to South County on Route 4. You've got a good ride there as well. 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

0: Cat Country 98.1. We are Southern New England's country. It's Courtney and Brendan in the morning, and we've got your Block Island ferry passes, and we also have passes to see the musical Titanic over there at Theater by the Sea. That's going to be a great show. It is 6:40, and based on Bren's little escapade on Friday.
1: My day at the beach.
0: Let's do beach, pool, neither or both.
1: Okay.
0: What's best and what's the best thing and why do you like it better than the rest?
1: So beach or pool.
0: Yeah.
1: Or neither.
0: Or both.
1: Or both.
0: Yeah.
1: Okay. Mm. I'm a pool guy.
0: You are a pool guy.
1: Uh-huh. I'm not even that much of a pool guy.
0: Really?
1: Yeah.
0: I think you're more of a pool guy because it's more predictable and you can have control over
1: it. Well, I also own a pool. So that's the giveaway right
0: that's
1: there.
0: That's true. But you have like, okay, this is where I want to be and I can do this at certain. Like when you go to the beach, there's so many different factors.
1: There are so many variables. I can't handle it.
0: You can't control. And
1: no.
0: I don't think you like that.
1: No. Where to park, for example. You know, get there and beach parking lots don't have like lines. At least the one I went to was like a dirt parking lot. So it's where do we even go here?
0: Where do we go?
1: Yeah.
0: Well, that's good that there was still parking when you got there. Because sometimes there's certain places where you're like, you know, oh my gosh.
1: No, we were good on Friday.
0: Space.
1: Got right in.
0: Good.
1: So that was good. And then like, which path do you take to get to the beach? Because there's like two or three usually.
0: Yeah.
1: And then I got that far and it was sandy. It's sand everywhere. Oh my goodness. They got to do something about the sand.
0: It's the beach, baby.
1: Yeah. Uh-huh. But I mean, it was fine.
0: Yeah. Maybe you need a beach with like a boardwalk type of situation.
1: Yes. Now we're talking.
0: I think it's Sandhill Cove down there. We were talking about that recently.
1: Sandhill Cove.
0: Yeah.
1: Okay.
0: That they built a boardwalk. And so maybe you'd like something like that.
1: I think I would.
0: Mm-hmm.
1: Uh-huh. Do they have a snack bar at Sandhill Cove? Because that's another thing I'm going to need.
0: Right. I would assume so. I haven't been down there in forever.
1: And table service. I want table service. Yes.
0: Oh my God.
1: Or at least towel service, maybe.
0: Oh, man. So the thing that you really don't like about the beach is the sand?
1: No, I like
0: Is that
1: like
0: the number
1: this.
0: One
1: no,
0: thing?
1: I like the sand. It's when there's seaweed in the sand.
0: Oh.
1: A ton of seaweed.
0: How about seaweed in the water? You don't like that either.
1: You know, I could see it out there.
0: Yeah.
1: I'm not a fan.
0: Yeah, you like it when it's clearer.
1: They need to do something about this.
0: I do like, though, on the beach.
1: I don't know who they are.
0: Yeah, but they need it. It's a situation. How about walking on the beach? Do you like to do that?
1: You know, it was offered to me on Friday, and I decided not to.
0: Okay.
1: Because it was rocky and seaweedy and stuff, and sandy.
0: Something about nature.
1: There really is. There really is. I'm so out of my element when I'm at the beach. This is why I only go like once a decade.
0: Yeah, that's true. You had said it's something about 15 years.
1: I think it'd been that long.
0: Wow. Yeah. And other people, they're like right there, like multiple times a week now. It's like, oh my gosh.
1: And I don't know how they do it. They plop their chairs down. They sit there.
0: Yeah.
1: And they just look. And that's the whole day.
0: Right. You sit there,
1: I need to
0: relax.
1: Be doing things. Yeah. I couldn't.
0: I think that's the other thing. You get restless.
1: So fast. Yeah. So fast.
0: So, and that's why I thought maybe you'd take a walk. Because, you know, when you're restless,
1: there
0: you just
1: no place to walk to. It's like, where can we walk to? You can walk down there. What's down there? Oh, nothing. Just some rocks.
0: Just keep walking.
1: Yeah.
0: Oh, now turn around and walk
1: back. Exactly. That's all it was.
0: Well, I've noticed when I went down to Florida to go see one of my friends, their beach just goes on forever. You could just keep walking and walking.
1: Right.
0: Ours usually, okay, now you got to turn around because now you're hitting private property. Or somebody's houses or something like that. And so you can't go as far, you know. So it kind of... but maybe you need a place where you can just go for like an hour and then you can go to like a restaurant or something down, you know.
1: I believe that's called therapy.
0: Yeah.
1: Like you go for an hour and then you can get a bite to eat.
0: You could go to like Coast Guard House, maybe go to Narragansett and just walk over to Coast Guard House.
1: Oh, sure. Yeah, like you can just walk right into Coast Guard House and get a table. Have you been to Coast Guard House lately?
0: Not in many years.
1: You gotta make a reservation there.
0: Just tell them who you are, Bren.
1: Oh, who am I?
0: Say, I'm Brendan from Cat Country.
1: I'm Courtney Kelly. Oh, come right in. Awesome hair.
0: Oh, boy. 401-224-1285. Summer in Southern New England, and we all need to make important decisions, starting with this. Beach, pool, neither, or both.
1: Yes.
0: Give us a call and let us know. What do you like better, the beach or the pool? Or maybe you just love them both.
1: I'm solidly team pool.
0: I was going to say.
1: And you can't change my mind.
0: Team Brendan is all about the pool.
1: Yep.
0: 401-224-1285.
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1: 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Nice ride coming into Providence. No major delays. Just a little bit of volume now on 95 southbound, starting at Smithfield Avenue down towards 146. On 146. 46 northbound, the on-ramp to Branch Avenue, partially blocked by a broken-down truck, but traffic is getting by. The 610 inbound's looking good. 95 northbound coming up through Warwick and Cranston. You're okay there. Nothing to tell you about on 295. Both directions are fine. 195 east and westbound, you're getting over the Washington Bridge with no trouble. Crash that we had on 140 northbound up by 24 has cleared out of the way. We still have some residual delays there, though. Your delays start after Route 79, heading up towards Stevens Street, and it's a slow roll through that construction zone, getting onto 24. On 24 northbound, further up now, we've got a crash at 93. So that's causing delays, which started Harrison Boulevard or just after that, down to about 15 miles an hour for a stretch. Route 4 headed down to South County. You're good. No trouble over the Newport or Jamestown bridges. And we've got word that it's Route 114 that is closed because of a water main break. This is between Access Road and Oliphant Lane down in the Middletown area as you make your way down to Newport. So we'll get more info on that as we get it. 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
0: 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So we do have sunshine for today. High of 81 this afternoon, low 60, increasing clouds for tonight. And tomorrow, partly sunny, breezy, high of 80. We do have a chance of an afternoon or evening shower as well. Right now, 57 in Taunton, 65 in Newport, 60 in Providence, here at Southern New England's Country. Catch.

0: Cat Country 98.1, Courtney and Brendan in the morning. It is 6:58 on your Monday.
1: I just want
0: to apologize because it's been brought to my attention that I have said the time wrong. I think it was today and maybe it was Friday. I'm not sure.
1: I didn't want to bring it to your attention.
0: It's okay. I logged on myself and saw the text coming in and I said it's okay.
1: I should have deleted that one.
0: No. It's all right.
1: I know, but people text in, like, and I see them, and it's like I have to think to myself, do I let you know what people are talking about? And when it comes to things like that, it's like,
0: Why, though? Now you make it sound like I'm some ogre over here that I was going to get all upset.
1: No,
0: I think what it is you get sensitive because, you know, I'll say a word wrong or you'll correct me on something, and then after a while I'm like, okay.
1: I'm married to a teacher. I'm so tired of being corrected throughout my entire life. Like, it's been, I had to tell her that, like, in the early stages. Yeah. Of our relationship, because I sort of like got the student treatment from her. Like, if I went to say something or if I said a word wrong, she'd correct me out loud, you know, because I stumble over my words sometimes because I'm trying to think and get the words out.
0: Right.
1: I miss a syllable and she would correct me and I had to stop her.
0: Right.
1: And I said, if you want this to work out, you got to just not correct. Like, I know when I mess up.
0: Right.
1: I don't need to hear that, hey, you messed up all the time, especially from my wife, you know.
0: Yeah. It's sometimes, and it's good to clarify in relationships. She's just doing what she does because she's very aware of the language.
1: And from that point on, she never once mentioned it again. Yes.
0: So that's really amazing because when you can give some feedback and then the person really actually takes it in, that's a great thing.
1: Yeah, and I told her, you know, in the classroom, great, but I'm not one of your students.
0: Mm. If you wanted some help with something, you would come to her and say, hey, listen, can you edit this or can we talk about this or how do you say that
1: or
0: whatever. That's why I'm always checking my pronunciations. It really doesn't help. I get on air and I blank out, but I try to check everything before I go on air. I try to double check, triple check everything. And that's what gets me so frustrated is like how many times I triple check things and my brain still doesn't see it in the way.
1: Exactly.
0: Like, you know, with commercials that we do and stuff like that. I will read copy. Everybody else goes in there, does it, boom, they're done. I will read copy 75 times. I will do it a bunch of times. I will triple check it and still there might be a word wrong. And I'm like, what is wrong with my brain? You know, sometimes it just happens that way. You know, it's interesting.
1: Yeah, that's why we call you six takes.
0: Takes me a bunch. Yeah. And so when I look at the time, I don't know what it is. Maybe if it's just, I don't know what it is, but sometimes I'll just say the wrong time, which happens. I mean, that just happens. And sometimes we'll laugh about it and we'll just be like, oh no, it's, you know, let's not go back an hour or, you know, but I just want to apologize and also say it's going to happen again. You know, some things in life you can just work on and work on and work on, and then you can get better at it. This is something that's going to keep happening.
1: Time 101.
0: It's not going to happen.
1: No, it's 701. I messed up just then.
0: It's not going to happen like a ton. You know, hopefully it doesn't happen a ton of times. Hopefully it's not the majority of times. I think I usually get it right. But it will happen again because my brain just goes bloop. And I don't know I did it, and that's the thing. So
1: with
0: I'm going to try
1: New England
0: my best.
1: As my witness, when it happens again, I'm not saying a word about it.
0: No, you can. Go ahead and say
1: it.
0: Because you do say a lot of times, and we make a joke of it. That's why it's funny when it happens, and I don't realize. Usually you will tell me. So
1: someday you're going to whap me over the head with your purse.
0: No, I'm not. Just let me know if I get the time wrong. If I say a word wrong or whatever, you can let that slide. But if I get the time wrong, you get on it.
1: I'm going to get myself one of those big Flavor Flav clocks and just wear it. So every time you look at me, you're going to see the time right there.
0: It's not about seeing it. It's about saying it correctly. So
1: sometimes I can't help you with that.
0: Yeah, I know. Exactly. That's what I'm saying. Nobody can. But folks, I'm going to try my best from this moment forward. It's funny because when you brought that up about your wife, with my husband, when we first were going out, there were certain things I would correct, like with his language and stuff.
1: Yeah.
0: I did the same thing. I'd be like, well, you should say it this way and da da da da. And after a while, he was just like, oh my gosh. And I think that's why he stopped writing me poetry, because not that I would correct it and send it back to him. I didn't do that. But I would be like, oh, well, this word, it should be, you know.
1: There's only so many things that rhyme with Nantucket, as we know. You know.
0: So I think that might have been to my detriment. I don't get poetry anymore because I was too, you know, on the thing.
1: Doesn't bring you flowers or sing you love songs or write the
0: poetry.
1: So now
0: being on the air, I get it now because I get it from all angles. I'll try my best. I'll do better.
1: No, you're doing fine.
2: 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Now, Cat Country Traffic.
1: Just don't get on me about traffic. I can only tell you what the map says. 95 northbound, you're doing all right coming into the city. Up through Warwick and Cranston, moving at almost the speed limit. 195 westbound, you're good over the Washington Bridge. Just some light volume there. 95 southbound, you've got a nice ride coming into the city as well. Still the on-ramp partially blocked at 146 northbound at Branch Avenue because of a disabled truck. They'll get that out of the way soon. It's not affecting your ride, though. Just something to watch out for. 295, both directions doing fine. Route 4 headed down to South County. You're all right. West Main Road closed in Newport between Access Road and Oliphant Lane because of a water main break. That's been closed out for some time now, but it is affecting your ride down that way, so you're going to need to use the detours. 195 east and westbound on the South Coast. Very easy. Things are stacking up on 140 northbound now at Stephen Street in East Taunton. Earlier crash there has cleared, but still have some delays getting onto 24. Once you're on 24, it's a good ride up past Harrison Boulevard, and then you slow down considerably. An accident reported 24 northbound right at 93. It has you backed up to just after Harrison Boulevard with stop-and-go traffic. Give yourself an extra 10 minutes. 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

0: out too long in the summer sun? Sounds like you'll be tan line dancing.
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0: Cat Country 98.1, Courtney and Brendan in the morning. Thanks so much for hanging with us. It is 7:11 on your Monday. Now I'm double checking.
1: Yeah, please, triple check even.
0: Got to triple check.
1: 3 o'clock at least.
0: And we are talking about the beach, the pool, neither or both. Which
1: That's
0: one
1: right.
0: do you like the best? And maybe it's just both and you have there's pros and cons to both. I went to a beach party yesterday and it was awesome. And the water was a little chilly, maybe because of the rain.
1: Okay.
0: The day
1: yeah.
0: before. And chilly to my estimates. It was 78 degrees. We were taking a little contest to see if anybody could guess the degrees
1: oh,
0: of the water.
1: Nice.
0: But I slipped in at first. I was like, oh, it's cold. And I was trying to get on one of those little, you sit on the seat, but it has like the blow ups on the side so that you can kind of just float with your arms
1: like
0: on the side.
1: Like a boogie board or just a chair kind
0: no,
1: of thing?
0: No, it's
1: or?
0: Like a chair, but it's, yeah, I guess like a little chair, but
1: okay.
0: it's just the, so, but I was like, well, I was having a heck of a time. The girls are laughing at me because I was like, I'm just all discombobulated trying to get on the thing.
1: You know, now that I think about it, if I brought one of my pool floats with me to the mm-hmm. beach, then maybe I would have had a better
0: oh,
1: time.
0: Maybe so.
1: Yeah.
0: As long as that beach allows that. Some beaches don't allow for certain inflatables, I think.
1: Oh, really?
0: And, yeah. So you just have to make sure whatever beach you go to allows for certain things.
1: Oh, geez. Rules,
0: I know.
1: Rules,
0: that's
1: rules.
0: What you're... Oh, another
1: this
0: reason
1: beach
0: why you might...
1: have lifeguards, so I would imagine they'd allow pretty much anything. But
0: you're
1: who
0: right.
1: knows?
0: Yeah.
1: Who knows?
0: Well, maybe... Yeah. Maybe they did. Yeah. I did put this up on Facebook, at CatCountry981, asking you, you know, what do you prefer? Josh says the beach. It heals better than a pool. Karen says both the beach soothes both because the beach soothes the mind. Can't say that word today. And soul, but my pool is more convenient. Better tan on the beach as well.
1: Mm.
0: And yeah, they're all a little bit different, but people are saying which one that they like better and kind of going back and forth on that. But for you, the pool is convenient. You have one.
1: Yeah.
0: So.
1: You know, there's something for me about the clear water, mm. knowing that there's nothing crawling along the bottom of it.
0: Oh,
1: that,
0: yeah, you have a thing
1: you know,
0: about that, too.
1: Not going to
0: yeah.
1: step on rocks.
0: I used to get scared about jellyfish and stuff,
1: that
0: you know?
1: Yeah, I wasn't even thinking of that. Crabs,
0: yeah.
1: whatever it is.
0: And mm-hmm. we used to go to Newport all the time, and sometimes it had the red tide, you know, when you get all the seaweed.
1: Yeah.
0: And stuff would get stuck in your bathing
1: yeah,
0: suit,
1: no,
0: and that was
1: you.
0: Like,
1: no,
0: you get home to and be like, ah, taking a shower, like all this stuff.
1: Really?
0: yeah. That was like,
1: ah, that's foreign to me. Now, 401-224-1285 is our number. Give us a call. Send us a text. 989 up early with us on the text line this morning says she's with me on the sand, but likes the sound of the waves, but that sand gets everywhere, and pools definitely feel cleaner for swimming. Sure do.
0: Mm.
1: Yeah.
0: Yeah, so that's what it is. Yeah,
1: yeah.
0: maybe that's what it is.
1: I
0: yeah.
1: think so.
0: So 401-224-1285. We're going to go back to the phones. You can feel free to call and chime in as well. We want to know beach, pool, neither, or both. And also, we were talking earlier about my little...
1: Your blanket apology.
0: my blanket apology.
1: Times you get
0: I'm
1: the time
0: sorry
1: wrong.
0: When I get the time wrong. And I think Jules was going to chime in on that. Good morning.
2: I don't know what the question du jour is, but Courtney, you are involved in a very rapid-fire profession. You do not need to explain your errors. We
0: oh.
2: love you.

0: situation where he doesn't like that sun and he got burnt and, you know, all those
1: sun,
0: things.
1: The sun, the sand, the wind.
0: Yeah, the sand.
2: Brendan, who now will be referred to as Eeyore, has many situations.
1: Why Eeyore? Did he not like the beach either?
2: Eeyore complains all the time. He's a Debbie Downer.
1: I don't complain all the time.
0: He says only about the beach.
2: I love the beach. I don't care what season it is. I just love to go and sit by it.
0: Yes. I think that's a good point. Maybe, Bren, you would enjoy it during, like, a little bit cooler months where you could just take walks or just enjoy, you know, the crashing of the waves. I think it's the sitting on the beach because he gets restless, Jules. He doesn't like
2: that. Yeah, I do, too. And you fall asleep, you get burned, you get hungry, there's no place to eat. You have to go to the bathroom. It's like having a seven-year-old.
1: Yeah.
0: Everything's, it's more work, yeah.
1: And there was very little eye candy.
0: Oh, jeez.
2: Oh, my goodness. I hope your wife is listening.
0: I hope she's not.
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9: 195 east and westbound. No trouble getting over the Washington Bridge. You're doing all right on the eastbound side. Just a slow ride over the Providence River Bridge. 95 northbound coming up through Warwick and Cranston. We've got a good ride there with nothing in your way. It's beautiful. Same thing leaving the city on 95 northbound, heading up towards the Attleboro stretch. If you do slow down, it's about 50 miles an hour around Toner Boulevard and by the Mansfield Rest Area. 295 fine in both directions. No problems on 95 southbound. 146, the 610 or Route 37. Route 4 is also got a good ride going. No trouble over the Newport or Jamestown bridges. Route 114 West Main Road still closed at the access road in Newport because of a water main break over by Oliphant Lane. Otherwise, you're good. 195 eastbound and westbound, no trouble along the south coast. 140 northbound stalls out at Stephen Street, getting onto 24. And on 24 northbound, your delays start at Harrison Boulevard all the way up to 93 because of an earlier crash. The crash has been cleared, so things should be improving. 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
10: 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So we do have sunshine for today with a high of 81, low 60 with increasing clouds for tonight. Tomorrow, partly sunny and breezy with a high of 80. We do have a chance of an afternoon or evening shower. Right now, 65 in New Bedford. We have 60 in Exeter, 61 in Providence. Providence here at Southern New England's Country.

0: Country 98.1, Courtney and Brendan in the morning, 729 on your Monday. Thanks so much for hanging with us. Oh, we got to get to some giveaways.
1: Oh, definitely.
0: My goodness, Block Island Ferry Passes, also passes for Titanic, the musical, Theater by the Sea. We're going to give those away in just a couple. Right now, we are going through it. If you are more of a beach person, more of a pool person, or both, or neither. Mm-hmm. How about that?
1: Yeah.
0: Southern New England, you know, we're a lot of us are beach people.
1: I'm most definitely a pool person.
0: And you are definitely not a beach person. We did put this up on our Facebook page at Cat Country 981. Rhonda says this is a little different. Drop anchor and swim and float in the sea. How about that?
1: Oh, that sounds cool.
0: Would you like that? Are you kind of a boat person? Would you go out on a boat?
1: Of course.
0: Yeah.
1: Yeah.
0: That would be fun, right?
1: Uh-huh. I've done that.
0: I actually kind of like that idea. Micah says beach. You get a better tan from the sun reflecting off the salt water. Okay. People are talking about how it's very soothing and, how the beach is really fun and just a nice way to kind of connect with nature.
1: Yes.
0: You know, the pool doesn't necessarily connect you with nature in that
1: totally
0: same way.
1: I totally agree with that.
0: But how about the pool looking over the beach? That's perfect because then you can have both.
1: That's excessive.
0: Yeah. You think it's just too much?
1: Pool over. Well, first of all, you have to have a place that overlooks the beach to build your pool.
0: Right. Well, that's what Lori was saying. And I think that's the kind of thing of like when you go on vacation and you see those beautiful pictures and there's this beautiful pool and swim up bars and stuff, and then you're looking out and there's an ocean over there. So you can kind of do both.
1: Like one of those resorts.
0: Yeah.
1: I was thinking when I flipped through the real estate section of the Sunday paper, because I'm the last person on earth who still gets the Sunday paper. That's another story. and you see some of these like multi-billion dollar homes.
0: Yes.
1: And they're like infinity pool that overlooks the bay. And it's like, oh, really?
0: Yeah.
1: Yeah.
0: You got to have both, don't you?
1: Yeah. Mm-hmm. Like having the beach access wasn't enough. Somebody had to put a pool there with like a window where you can just sit in the pool and you can't even see where it ends.
0: Right, exactly. Yeah. And you pop your head up and you see the ocean.
1: Exactly. And then I think to myself, how much would I have to play the lottery to be able to get
0: to
1: one of those?
0: Get that, yeah, exactly. Uh-huh. I bet you Tay-Tay has that down there, right?
1: I'm not sure she has the infinity pool.
0: You don't think she has a pool?
1: No, she's got the private beach.
0: Oh, I would think she'd have a pool.
1: I don't know.
0: I don't know.
1: I don't even want to look. Disgust me.
0: Discuss you. Oh my gosh. So 401-224-1285. You can call, you can text. We're talking about that today. Would you like the beach or the pool better? Mm. Neither or both. And you're totally not into the beach right now.
1: I'm not into the beach at all. You know, I gave it a chance on Friday. Mm-hmm. I went there and it wasn't as sandy as I wanted. It was very rocky and seaweedy. I literally had to like use a Cat Country Frisbee to shovel some of the rocks out of the way.
0: Well,
1: just so I'd have a place to put my feet.
0: That's nice that you brought the Frisbee and you brought the balls down too.
1: I brought the beach balls. It was too windy for the beach balls.
0: Oh, yeah.
1: And as soon as we let it go, it would have been gone for miles. And
0: that is true.
1: Like, that was fun.
0: Oh, boy.
1: After going to the beach, I am firmly team pool.
0: You are team pool. We're going to go back to the phones. You can feel free to chime in too. 401-224-1285. Good morning.
2: I'd rather have the beach.
0: Oh, you would.
2: Sit there and listen to the waves. I don't think about, was it Brian? You're being a wimp because you don't like to have the seaweed or whatever. Suck it up. Go to the beach.
0: Oh my God.
2: Pool, you have a lot of stuff. Chlorine, all kind of chemicals.
1: Oh. No, I got the salt water pool, so it's salt and that's
0: he's
1: it.
0: Got a salt water.
2: Nice to be in a pool, but give me the beach.
0: The beach. Okay. All right. So you're telling Brendan that he's got to maybe appreciate more of the au naturel going on at the beach.
2: That's right.
0: Yes.
1: If it was an au naturel kind of beach, I definitely appreciate it.
2: Oh, come on.
0: He needs
2: get
0: a
2: out there and get
0: natural.
2: Get a little bit wet. Listen to the waves.
0: Yeah.
2: Look at the scenery.
0: Yeah. Oh, that's what he's looking at.
2: It's beautiful. Come on.
1: I'll give it another shot.
0: Yeah,
1: how about
0: he'll
1: that?
0: Try it out. He'll try it out again.
2: I'm talking to you, but I got to go.
0: All right. What's your name? Who's this?
2: My name's Dennis.
0: And where are you calling from, Dennis?
2: From Attleboro.
0: All right.
1: Awesome.
0: Thank you, Dennis, for chiming in. We appreciate it.
2: Thank you.
0: All right. Bye-bye.
1: Have a great day, Dave.
3: 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It's Courtney and Brendan in the morning. Now, Cat Country Traffic.
1: 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Only pay for what you need. And we've got an okay ride on 24 northbound, but it stalls out very quickly after Harrison Boulevard all the way up to 93 because of an earlier crash. So you may need some extra time up that way. 495 northbound and southbound looking good. Things are easing up on 140 northbound, 30 miles an hour by Stevens Street now through the construction zone getting onto 24. Earlier crash from there about an hour ago now has the roadway back back open and cleared up finally. 195 east and westbound, you're doing good both sides of the Washington Bridge. Starting to see some extra volume there. It's about 30 miles an hour past those merge points getting over the bridge on 195 westbound. 95 on the northbound side, light volume up by Thurber's Avenue, still a 50-mile-an-hour ride. Same thing on 95 southbound from Lonsdale Avenue down to 146. No major delays on 146. Looking good there. The 610, Route 37, and Route 4 doing all right. Newport and Jamestown bridges are fine. 114 in the Newport area. Looks like that's getting back to normal now after the water main breaks. Still parts of 114 closed at the access road over by Valley Road as well. So they've got detours in place. Just follow those. You'll be all right. 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

0: Cat Country 98.1, Courtney and Brendan in the morning, 7:40 on your Monday, and we're talking about something that Southern New Englanders decide every day, you know, when it has to do with summertime fun, where are we going to go? Mm. We going to the beach? We going to the pool? Neither or both. Some people are just not into swimming or being around the water in general.
1: Right.
0: And some people will be around the water no matter what it is. They're like, let's go to the lake. Let's go over here. Like, whatever it is, they're going to have some fun.
1: Yeah.
0: So, yeah.
1: I just like to float on the water. I think that's what I like about having a pool.
0: Yeah.
1: I get my pool float. I plop it right in there. Mm-hmm. I take a little nap. I float around. I barely get wet. It's great.
0: Yeah. So, but when you go to the ocean, it's a little different if
1: you
0: go on the water.
1: Yeah, because you can't bring your floats, like you mentioned.
0: Yeah.
1: A lot of times they don't let you do that. There's currents. So mm-hmm. like even if I had a float, and I could get carried out to sea very quickly.
0: Right, right. Oh, no.
1: Uh-huh.
0: Yeah. Now, did you go in the water on Friday?
1: I did not.
0: Okay.
1: No, there was like a little sandbar. But you could see like the seaweed. There was a ton of it in between where I was and getting out there.
0: And you were like not going to do it.
1: And the tide was going out. So I saw some other people out there and the water was up to their knees. And it's like, what do I want to go all the way out there for? Just have water up to my knees.
0: Yeah, sometimes you have to walk pretty far in.
1: Yeah.
0: And sometimes you don't. Sometimes it dips down, depending.
1: Exactly.
0: So it's good to know which is which, especially when you have kiddos.
1: What was very cool, though, there was somebody there who was kite surfing. So they're like on a surfboardy kind of thing, or maybe it was water skis. I don't know. I couldn't see that far out.
0: Yeah.
1: But they had this giant kite thing attached. Mm. They're holding it with the ropes, and it's carrying them like right across the water.
0: How fun!
1: And then they'd get to the end, and they'd jump up in the air, and it would take them like 10 feet up in the air, and they'd do this like flip thing and turn themselves around.
0: Oh.
1: It. Yeah,
0: so
1: it was very cool to watch.
0: Maybe something like that would you do? Do you like to do anything like
1: that? Seemed
0: on
1: that
0: the
1: was
0: water?
1: Way above anything I could handle.
0: But it's pretty to watch.
1: It was, yeah. It was great.
0: So that was another good thing about being at the beach. You got to see some cool things.
1: Sure.
0: Yeah.
1: That was about all we saw. That and a few ships came by. You could see them off in the distance.
0: I do like to. It's just peaceful.
1: It was better than I'm making it out to be. I'm not always a complainer like this, but after like an hour or so, I was like, okay, is this all people do?
0: It's hard for you to just kind of settle down for a little while like that. Then you get restless, and then you start thinking, what else can I do?
1: Right.
0: Yeah.
1: Because I'm always thinking about something else. What else I have to do, what I'd like to do, how much time there is in a day. Yeah.
0: Yeah. Maybe you should do a little treasure hunting, you know? Bring like a metal detector.
1: I could do that.
0: You could that. Maybe that'll keep your focus.
1: You could.
0: Mm-hmm. Yeah.
1: Yep.
0: Get the little treasure. You'd be all excited.
1: Oh, look.
0: Bottle caps. Yeah. Then you'd be like, bummer. Oh,
1: another one. 401-224-1285 is our number. Are you on Team Beach, Team Pool, neither or both?
0: Mm-hmm.
1: That's what we're asking you this morning. 750 says, good morning. Definitely a pool girl because I love my pool.
0: Yes.
1: Yep.
0: And pools are fun.
1: Yep. 100 says, definitely Team Beach on this one. Bethany from Rehoboth says, I'm more of a pool person, not a fan of seaweed or sand everywhere, but I still go to the beach.
0: Mm-hmm. Yeah, that's the thing. Some people are, you know, firmly planted. A lot of people love the beach, though, because it's just in this time of year, too. It's like, let's take advantage of it.
1: Right.
0: You know, because we only have a short season. You can go to the beach year-round, which is great. But if you want to lay on the beach.
1: Exactly.
0: Yeah, I just have less time in me for that anymore.
1: Uh-huh.
0: Just like less patience, I guess, for laying on the beach. You know, I want to get up and do stuff.
1: Okay.
0: Just like you. So if we ever went together, it would be like, 1 hour, we'd eat. And then we'd be like, all right, what do we do?
1: Even 10 minutes.
0: 10 minutes. So 401-224-1285, beach, pool, neither or both. We're going to go back to the phones. We have Misha in Marion. Which one for you?
2: Beach.
0: Team beach, baby. And what do you love about the beach?
2: I love the beach because it's the best thing in the world. Sand around the shore of the beach, looking out the ocean. It is just absolutely beautiful.
0: It is so peaceful. Yes.
2: It's peaceful.
0: So that's the thing. You immediately drop your stress when you get there, right?
2: Yes, exactly. Mm. Exactly.
0: Yeah. And I love it. The sound of the waves and the feel of the water. And it doesn't bother you like the little animals in there?
1: The creepy crawlies.
2: What are you talking about? The sea creatures?
0: Yes, the sea creatures.
2: Oh, no. That's their home. That's where they live.
0: Yes,
2: you
0: that
2: know?
0: Is their home.
2: That's
0: their
2: home.
0: Yeah, because Brent doesn't really dig that part.
1: Especially the horse flies.
2: I like to watch the sharks go by. You know, it's fun.
0: Oh, there you go. There they go, the little creatures. All right. You might have to bring Brent to the beach and teach him a thing or two about appreciation for the nature.
2: You just come with me and I'll show you.
0: Yep. There you go.
1: If I go with you, you'll drown me after I complain too much. Bury me in the sand.
0: You'll be like, enough of this guy.
1: Yeah.
2: I'll give the fish some food.
0: Right. Oh, God. Fish food. Oh, no.
3: 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Let's hear what you have to say. Talk to Courtney and Brendan now. call 401-224-1285.
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6: No monkeys were harmed in the making of this commercial.
0: It's really awful. 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
1: Slow going on 95 southbound, starting back at George Street, headed down towards 146. A few miles there where you're going about 20 miles an hour. Increasing volume on 195 east and westbound as well. Already backed up to the state line on 195 westbound, headed towards the Washington Bridge. 95 northbound coming up through Warwick and Cranston. You're okay there. About 45 miles an hour over by Thurber's Avenue to 195. The 610 is looking good. No problems on Route 37. 295 both directions are fine. 495 is incident free. No trouble to tell you about there. 24 northbound from Fall River up to Avon. It's a speed limit ride up to Harrison Boulevard. After that, still some bigger than usual delays from Harrison Boulevard up to 93 because of an earlier crash. That's been cleared for about 30 minutes now. 140 northbound also standing still after Stephen Street in East Taunton, getting onto Route 24 through the construction zone. 195 eastbound is good out to Wareham. No problems on Route 4 headed down to South County. Newport and Jamestown bridges are fine. Route 114 still closed because of a water main break in Newport between Access Road and Valley Road. That's traffic. I'm Brendan Sharp.
0: 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So we do have lots of sunshine. High of 81 this afternoon. Increasing clouds, low 64 tonight. And tomorrow, partly sunny, breezy, high of 80. Chance of an afternoon or evening shower as well. Right now we have 62 in Woonsocket, 67 in Fairhaven, 63 in Providence here at Southern New England's Country.

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1: Jelly Roll and Bunny XO have finalized their divorce. Wow, how quickly that happened.
2: That was quick.
1: Like it was just 3 weeks ago that we were talking about their divorce actually making the news. But according to court docs obtained by TMZ, the exes reached a deal earlier this month. They're just fast-tracking this. The exact details are confidential, but we can see the items they're splitting include an aircraft, cars, homes, and their intellectual properties. Jelly is also on the hook for a one-time lump sum payment to Bunny. The amount is confidential, and there won't be any alimony claims to fight over in court. Both sides initially said this was amicable. No one cheated, they both say, and it's going to stay that way, at least publicly. Mm-hmm. The agreement includes a provision prohibiting either from trash-talking the other.
2: Wow.
1: You know,
2: okay,
1: we're just
2: that's
1: sitting
2: good.
1: Back and waiting and hoping somebody breaks on this, because it's very strange that they would divorce in the first place and still be so friendly. But I guess it happens sometimes. Jelly filed for divorce to Bunny back in May. Soon after the filing became public, movers were spotted taking items out of their shared marital home. And the way it's gone down is that now she gets a house. He gets a house out of this. They have both a farm, which is like something like 500 acres, and then another house.
2: That's right.
1: As well.
2: They have the farm.
1: They've divided up other large properties. He'll get a car. She'll get a car. He'll get the plane. She'll get the flotation devices. There's a whole bunch that goes with it.
2: Oh, my goodness.
1: Yeah.
2: Breaking it right down. And they're still, I think, planning to have a baby together?
1: Well, it's a surrogate sort of pregnancy.
2: Yeah.
1: But yeah,
2: they're still planning on raising a child together while
1: dating others. Oh, her podcast is going to get good.
2: Exactly. You're going to be tuning in.
1: I think I need to.
2: What is happening now?
1: Mm-hmm.
2: Oh, my goodness. This I was surprised to see. Darius Rucker isn't just talking about the idea of retirement. He's actually planning it. He's 60 years old. You don't hear this a lot in country, though. Usually it's many years into it, like 80s or whatever. They're like, okay, my last tour. So we'll see how this goes for him. But he's been talking about it. I guess he was on the Dan Patrick Show recently, and he got specific. Turned out the singer's planning to step away from full-scale tour sooner than most fans think. He said about 2 years that he's planning to pull back on all of that.
1: He is going to make a heck of an AARP spokesman.
2: Right?
1: Don't you think? He'll be watching daytime television.
2: He's going to be doing commercials.
1: I am Hootie for life insurance.
2: Quick, fast, in a hurry. He might even be doing it already.
1: That's
2: planning
1: true.
2: His whole, planning this out. But he said, yeah, I'm really looking at it. I played 110 shows last year. I mean, man, what am I doing? You know, I mean, he said, I really, really love being home. He got engaged recently, too.
1: Yeah.
2: So maybe that's what it is, too. He said, I still like making records, playing and everything, but I'm really starting to like home, you know, being home a lot. I like being home a lot. He said it again. Like, he's really, so maybe that's the thing. And you know what? Good on him. I mean, that's, you know, retirement age is 65. So maybe he's just planning to say a little early retirement.
1: Exactly.
2: Maybe, you know, he'll still, I think he still wants to plan some shows with Hootie, you know, Hootie and the Blowfish.
1: Sure.
2: But yeah, looking at that and being very candid about it. You just don't hear that a lot.
1: I think I see one of those PBS fundraising pledge specials in his future.
2: Like,
1: we're gonna be flipping channels one night and be Hootie's on.
2: Hootie.
1: And then they'll stop and want us to donate money to get a coffee mug or an umbrella.
2: Yeah,
1: or something
2: like that. Yeah. Hootie, we've got ideas for you.
1: Yeah,
2: if you need
1: do.
2: In your retirement. Yeah.
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0: This is WCTK and WCTK HD1, New Bedford, Fall River, Warwick, Providence. Now, Cat Country traffic.
1: Some traffic tie-ups down there in Newport on West Main Road, Route 114. It's closed at the access road and between Valley Road because of a water main break, which happened yesterday. And they've got a mess to clean up there, so you'll want to use the detours and get around that. You may need some extra time down there in Newport this morning. 95 northbound coming up into Providence. You're good through Warwick and Cranston. Things slowing down just a bit now. 40 miles an hour from Thurber's Avenue to 195. You're backed up to the state line as you make your way into Providence on 195 westbound and heading over the Washington Bridge. 95 southbound, you've got a slow ride from George Street down to 146. A few miles there where you're going about 20 miles an hour. 146, it's brake lights after Branch Avenue coming into the city. The 610 is all right. No problems on Route 37. 295 northbound and southbound, you've got a good ride there as well. Incident free on 495. 195 eastbound is looking good all the way out to Wareham along the south coast. That's an easy one. 140 northbound, tapping the brakes just before Stevens Street in East Taunton, getting on to 24. And we still have big delays on 24 northbound after Harrison Boulevard. A slow ride from there up to 139. It's easing up after that as you make your way up to 93. That's traffic. I'm Brendan Sharp.
2: And we've got your passes. We're going to make it nice and easy. Caller number 9 for Theater by the Sea. We've got a couple of passes for Titanic the Musical. 401-224-1285. The show is on July 31st. So give us a call. Caller number 9 is going to the show on us. Good luck.
3: Cat

0: Cat Country. Hi, who's this?
1: This is Heather.
0: Hey, Heather, where are you calling from?
1: I'm calling from Norton.
0: And Heather, how's the weather? I've always wanted
1: it's
0: to see.
1: Okay.
0: Good. Heather, you're caller 9. Congratulations.
1: Oh, thank you.
0: You're very welcome. We've got a pair of tickets for you to check out Titanic the Musical. It's at Theater by the Sea in Matunuck.
2: Yes, and the tickets are for Friday, July 31st. You're going on us. This is going to be fantastic. I was just there on Friday seeing Grease, and they do such a great job. All the productions are top-notch.
1: Oh, awesome.
2: This is going to be a lot of fun. Congratulations.
1: Thank you so much.
2: You are so welcome. Everyone else can go to theaterbythesea.com to grab up your passes.

0: Country 98.1. Mornings with Courtney and Brendan. Remember, we still have passes for the Block Island Ferry. Fantastic.
1: Yeah, you can sail away.
0: I love it. We're going to give those away in just a bit. Right now, it is 8:10 on your Monday.
1: We're tasking you this morning, pool, beach, neither or both.
0: Mm-hmm.
1: I went to the beach on Friday. I didn't love the experience, but I'm willing to give it another shot.
0: Yes.
1: I just don't think it was the right beach for me.
0: Okay, maybe that's what it is, too.
1: Yeah.
0: Got to look for certain things.
1: I need a bigger beach. This one, I got out there, and there wasn't much sand.
0: Oh,
1: and
0: okay.
1: I mean, maybe it's erosion. Maybe it was once a bigger beach. I don't know.
0: Yeah, it's funny because around here, the beaches seem to be smaller. I went down to Florida, and first of all, you pulled in, and I said, well, where do we park? Like, where do we pay for the parking? Oh, you don't have to pay for parking. I'm like, what?
1: Amazing, right?
0: You don't have to pay to walk on the beach. What? I was like, first of all, wait, well, no, just park wherever you want and just go on the beach. I'm like, okay. So then we got to the beach, and then I'm like, oh, my gosh, the water is, like, so far away. You have to pack a lunch just to get over there. So I was like, oh, my gosh, this is so wild.
1: But that's the kind of thing that I like.
0: That's what you're looking for.
1: When I was told we were going to the beach on Friday, I expected like a Horseneck Beach or like a Nauset Beach out on the Cape where it's just tons, lots of sand and you can see for miles down the sand. Now, Fairhaven Town Beach, much smaller.
0: It's smaller. Yeah.
1: I got there and I was like, where's the beach?
0: Where's the beach?
1: Yeah. Because there wasn't a lot there.
0: Yeah. So, it was beautiful, though. I saw the pictures.
1: It was nice to be. Well, you saw it at low tide, too, the picture I sent you. So the tide was way out there.
0: I saw your sister's pictures, too.
1: Oh, I didn't see her.
0: You're in those as well.
1: Am I really?
0: Yeah.
1: Oh.
0: It's you and your wife. It's just, you know, it was just a nice beach day.
1: Great. Everybody can see me out there.
0: It's lovely.
1: Right. Missy from Fall River on the text line says she will take the pool any day. She's just not a fan of the sand this morning. And I'm on team pool as well. Mm-hmm. That's why I have the pool in the backyard. 442 on the text line also says 100% team pool. We do love the smell of the ocean and enjoying a nice dinner by the water, as do I. But the pool is the happy place.
0: Yes, and it's more predictable. You know, you have more control over the pool.
1: Exactly. I like this from 494 on the text line, 401-224-1285. They say, I'm on team pool or lake, which is great
0: for
1: float therapy and no sharks. So maybe what I need is a lake.
0: Maybe I should have put that in, beach, pool, or lake.
1: Or lake, huh?
0: Or all of them.
1: Okay.
0: But yeah, the lake has, we have great memories of that as a kid, you know, growing up. Didn't you go to the lake as a kid?
1: Like maybe once or twice.
0: Oh, okay.
1: Yeah.
0: Because sometimes that's easier for a kid, you know, parents.
1: Sure.
0: There's not so many waves and stuff.
1: Yeah, well, the Freetown Town Beach is the pond. Now that you mentioned that, so I guess that qualifies. Deb in Hooksett, New Hampshire says, give me the mountain running water to sit with your feet in the water and enjoy the nature.
0: Ooh.
1: Okay, so now we're talking beach, pool, lake, pond, or stream.
0: Streams.
1: Yep, streams in there too. 673 is both pool or beach. Gotta love the sounds, the waves of the beach. It can be de-stressing if you don't have children to watch, but I don't swim in the water, so I need my pool.
0: Okay.
1: Uh-huh.
0: We can throw a river in too.
1: I guess we could.
0: Some people like to go down the river, throw their kayaks in or something.
1: Yes,
0: you know?
1: That's true. And then 693 says, I'm a total beach bum. I go to the beach every chance I get, but in a week and a half, I'm headed to our annual family vacation on this beautiful lake in Maine. And, I guess I could be on Team Lake as well.
0: Wow, that's
1: not
0: beautiful.
1: So bad. It's like nobody around. Oh, it just flipped over
0: it
1: there.
0: It did, but I saw it before I did.
1: Yeah. Uh-huh.
0: It is beautiful. I know. Lakes are gorgeous, too.
1: Mm-hmm.
0: Wow. Yeah. So many choices.
1: There are.
0: And that's
1: good. We're so lucky to live around here in a place where you have those choices.
0: Yeah, exactly. We're lucky to be able to say, oh, poo-poo to that, but I like this. You know,
1: right.
0: I was just at the pool yesterday at my friend's house. I had a little girls' day, which was awesome.
1: Uh-huh.
0: But I think I'm going to try to escape to the beach on Thursday. I'm trying to plan this out, blocking out some time.
1: Okay.
0: I'm going to get over to the beach. I try to do it at least once a year.
1: Mm-hmm.
0: Like, I gotta just get there.
1: Nice.
0: For like 2 hours. Have a sandwich.
1: 2 hours? 2 hours? Can I come?
0: You can.
1: Yeah.
0: We'll just eat sandwiches and then we'll just walk around and go get ice cream. I'm all about the
1: sweet
0: food.
1: Yes. Maybe some fried dough too.
0: So, there you go.
1: Yeah.
0: Oh, we're bad influences on each other.
1: Totally.
0: So 401-224-1285. Gonna go back to the phones. That's what we're asking you today. Beach, pool, neither or both. Good morning, Cat Country.
2: Oh, definitely beach over everything.
0: Oh, yeah. Now, what do you love about the beach?
2: Well, let's just put it this way. It's a lot.

0: Hey, Brent, over to the beach side.
1: I'll get back there.
0: It took him 15 years to get back to the beach. That's just a long time for around here. Yeah. And who is this?
2: This is Rick from Fall River.
0: Oh, well, we thank you, Rick. Are you planning a little trip this week? Are you going to go do some fishing?
2: I go every day.
0: Oh, you do?
1: Oh, wow.
0: Oh, that's fantastic.
2: I'm retired.
0: Oh, you're retired.
1: Oh, that explains
0: Rick.
1: It.
0: Perfect.
1: Yeah, living the dream.
2: Oh, yeah.
0: That is awesome. Well, we won't hold you back because I know people who fish like to go early, so we'll let you go. I know you got to get down there probably.
2: You guys have a great day.
0: You too.
1: Thanks,
0: Rick. We appreciate you.
2: Bye.
0: Bye-bye.
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7: Decent ride coming into Providence on 95 northbound. Just some minor slowdowns up by Thurber's Avenue. You're going 50 miles an hour right into the city center. 195 on the westbound side. Your backup start at the state line, getting over the Washington Bridge. Slow going over the Providence River Bridge as well on 195 eastbound. Your 95 southbound ride into the city starts with slowdowns at Lonsdale Avenue down to 146. It's about a 30 mile an hour ride there. We also have delays on 95 northbound just before 295 in North Attleboro, down to about 20 miles an hour for a moment, and then you're back up to about 40 miles an hour from Toner Boulevard up to 495. 495 is good in both directions. 24 northbound, we've got a good ride going from Fall River up into Brockton. It's up after Harrison Boulevard. You have some minor delays. Things are definitely improving there, though. About 40 miles an hour from Harrison Boulevard up to 93. 140 northbound also tied up before Stephen Street. 195 eastbound is good out to Wareham. Everywhere else looking good as well. 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One pill gives you up to 12 hours of body pain relief, so don't let pain hold you back. Try Aleve today. 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
8: 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So we do have sunshine for today. High of 81, low 60, increasing clouds for tonight and tomorrow. Partly sunny, breezy with a high of 80, chance of an afternoon or evening shower. Right now we have 68 in Attleboro, 66 in Attleboro, 68 in Westerly, 67 in Providence here at Southern New England's Country.

0: Country 98.1, Courtney and Brendan in the morning, 8:29 on your Monday, and I'm laughing. Got a little text from your sister.
1: Oh, yeah.
0: Thanks,
1: yeah.
0: Sister Meg.
1: Great.
0: Some pictures of Bren's big beach day.
1: You got some insider info there.
0: And
1: huh?
0: What's he doing? Falling asleep.
1: I was bored.
0: You look all tucked in. You look like you're enjoying
1: it. The wind was blowing right at us, and it was a bit chilly.
0: Oh.
1: Like, I didn't realize I should bring a hoodie to the beach.
0: Yes. But she's like, he fell asleep. I said,
1: It was my own self-defense systems.
0: And you couldn't read because the pages were
1: Blowing all over the place.
0: Yeah.
1: Yeah.
0: I'm surprised you weren't trying to read on your phone or something.
1: I did for a little bit, but there was no service out there.
0: Oh,
1: yeah.
0: So many things.
1: I know.
0: Brent's like, I just need my pool.
1: And I couldn't get the Red Sox game on my little transistor radio that I brought along.
0: You did have a transistor radio.
1: I did, yeah.
0: Good job on you for doing that. Oh, my gosh.
1: Yeah. All of the things I planned, the whole script got flipped.
0: Yeah. You did have a nice sandwich, though.
1: I did,
0: Your
1: yeah.
0: family
1: mm-hmm.
0: brought you some food, and you had some Fritos.
1: It was very nice.
0: And hopefully you shared those.
1: I offered them, but they brought their own snacks, too.
0: So we're talking this morning about the beach, pool, neither or both. What do you like best? Trying to get Bren to enjoy the beach a little
1: more. I don't even remember the nap on the beach, but it must have been long enough for her to get the picture
0: She was snapping photos.
1: That's great, because that's going to end up like in a birthday card. And
0: probably.
1: I'll see it again at Christmas.
0: You will.
1: Yeah, uh-huh. 401-224-1285 is our number. Give us a call. Send us a text. Tell us, what do you like better, the beach or the pool or both or neither? And lots of people expanding on this a bit, like Linda in New Bedford on the text line this morning. It says, good morning. I like both and a lake. I love some sun and mostly shade as much as I love being out in the sunshine. I can't tolerate the heat too much. 673 says, Courtney, Siesta Key Beach in Siesta Key,
0: yes.
1: Florida. Softest sand ever and a good chance of dolphin spotting as well.
0: That is the beach I was talking about.
1: Okay.
0: Siesta Key. It is like beautiful, kind of like sugary sand. You know, it looks like sugar, the sand. And I stepped on that beach and I was like, wow. Like, it takes forever to get down to the water. It was huge.
1: Okay.
0: It was amazing. And they do have dolphins down there in that area.
1: Sounds lovely.
0: It is gorgeous.
1: 370 is all about the lake. Webster Lake, to be exact, over by Indian Ranch out there.
0: Oh, yeah. Of course.
1: Uh-huh. And 416 says, without fail, the beach.
0: Yes.
1: Beach
0: a lot of people,
1: time.
0: You know, and a lot of people do have an appreciation for both. Pauline saying beach for swimming and cooling off. I mean, pool for swimming and cooling off, and then beach for the sensory, you know, of it. Just like the salt water and, you know, what you hear and just the, you know, and hear seagulls in the distance. I love to hear the kids playing and like them, like, look, you know, all that kind of stuff.
1: Mm-hmm.
0: And you get a better. Yeah, I guess everybody's talking about getting a better tan at the beach because
1: it's that sensory aspect that I didn't like about
0: it. Yeah, that's the part you don't
1: everywhere
0: like. Yeah.
1: And a sunburn, no thanks.
0: And then Becky says, a pool, I need to know what's under me while swimming.
1: Yes.
0: And then Sammy says, pool, no monkfish there.
1: Yeah, I like to be able to see my feet.
0: And Heather says, pool, no sharks or sand to worry about.
1: Uh-huh.
0: So, yeah, I think that's what it is. That's what divides people, is more of that nature feel. You know, if that's what you want, then it's like, yeah, you love the beach. And if you want more of the, I just want to take a dip and know exactly what's happening here.
1: That's how I feel.
0: And I can look down in the water and see what's happening.
1: Got to see my toes.
0: Exactly. So 401-224-1285. We're going to go back to the phones. That's what we're asking you. Beach, pool, neither or both. Good morning, Cat Country.
2: Pool, hands down. Beaches around Rhode Island are not nice.
0: Are not nice? Is that what you said?
2: They're nasty.
0: No! Oh, no!
2: Yes, they're
0: the
2: nasty.
0: Beaches.
2: No. Florida beaches are a heck of a lot nicer.
0: Oh, my goodness.
2: Hands down.
0: I'm throwing a fit on the floor.
1: Wow.
2: I'm sorry, but definitely pool.
0: See, I would agree that they're beautiful in Florida, but I also agree they're beautiful up here. We have some character to it, you know, because it's like, I don't know, it's rougher up here.
2: Definitely not.
0: So for you, it would be pool up here and beach down in Florida?
2: Both down in Florida.
1: Oh, pool down in Florida as well.
0: No, she doesn't even like Rhode Island pools.
1: Just giving the finger to the whole state.
0: All right, everybody's entitled to their opinion.
1: That's
0: right.
2: Yeah.
0: What do you like about Rhode Island? Let me just put it in that. Yeah.
1: Anything?
0: There's got to be something.
2: I'm trying to think.
0: Well, she can't think of a thing.
2: It's just I'm here for now.
0: She's stuck here for now. Do you want to say who you are?
2: Oh, Lori.
0: Oh, okay. she's cool with that. Lori, what town are you in?
2: I'm in Warwick.
0: All right. Oh, Warwick. We have so many great things. My husband always calls it the best kept secret.
2: No.
0: We got bumper cars.
2: Actually,
0: now.
2: I do. I like my area.
0: Okay, good.
2: But yeah.
0: All right.
2: It's, you know.
0: Lori, I'm going to have to drag you around for Courtney Kelly days.
1: Oh, boy.
0: I don't know if she's going to like it better or worse after I'm done with her.
3: Courtney and Brendan Mornings.
4: Now, Cat Country traffic.
1: Got a crash on 95 northbound, up by 295 in North Attleboro. That's the reason for the slowdowns that we have just after Route 1 as you make your way up through the Attleboros this morning. Once you get past 295 and the scene of that crash, you're back to speed limit, heading up to 495. 495 is good in both directions. 95 on the southbound side coming into Providence. Slow going, starting at Lonsdale Avenue down to 146. That's where things are heaviest right now. It's about a 20-mile-an-hour ride there. 146 southbound, not bad. The 610 is all right. 95 northbound, you've got an okay ride as well. Almost moving at the speed limit, about 55 up by Thurber's Avenue. And a little bit slower as you get closer to 195. 195 on the westbound side, backup start just before the state line as you make your way over the Washington Bridge this morning. Providence River Bridge moving about 20 miles an hour on the eastbound side of 195 headed towards the Washington Bridge there. You're okay on Route 37. No problems to tell you about on Route 4. Just some moderate volume down by West Allenton Road. 138 east and westbound, Newport and Jamestown bridges are fine. West Main Road, we've got a road closure down there in Newport between the Access Road and Valley Road due to a water main break from late yesterday. Use the detours, you'll get around that with no trouble. Traffic brought to you by ExpressPros.com. 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
1: And good morning, everyone. It's Courtney and Brendan, 8:42. And congratulations to Spain claiming its second FIFA World Cup championship on Sunday, defeating the defending champion Argentina 1-0 in extra time before a packed crowd over there in Jersey. And I guess the defeat marked what is expected to be Lionel Messi's final World Cup appearance. And Spain's victory is also the first men's World Cup title since 2010. And it also caps an unbeaten tournament run. So good on them. They did a fantastic job. It was awesome. It's sad that it's all wrapped up now, but that was the big, the final. Oh, my goodness. And you know what else was the final? The final first halftime show. Madonna, BTS, Justin Bieber, Shakira, Burna Boy, also Coldplay's Chris Martin, and several surprise guests, too, over there at MetLife Stadium in Jersey. And it's gotten some mixed reviews. Some people loved it. Some people saying it was kind of all over the place and they weren't so impressed.
2: This might be the first and last World Cup halftime show,
1: I think.
2: It could be. Yeah,
1: 11 minutes, and some people were saying it was kind of disjointed. They didn't quite understand going from one to the other. It was kind of up with Madonna at the first, but people were also saying, oh, she was lip-syncing and that kind of thing.
2: Exactly.
1: And then it kind of went down with the energy with Justin Bieber, even though, I guess, from what I understand, he did a great job. It sounded great.
2: It was just him and a guitar.
1: The energy up and down kind of flowing with that. And then the Muppets came out and stuff, so
2: even the Muppets couldn't save it after that Bieber performance.
1: So I guess a lot of mixed reviews on that today. But yeah, congratulations to Spain. And I guess they're saying underwhelming halftime performance. No. I don't know. No. I didn't see it. I'm going to have to catch some highlights.
2: It was just whelming to
1: yes.
2: me. just an awful, awful scene in Cranston on Saturday. The Forum Newport Creamery in Garden City was demolished on Saturday, months after the longtime restaurant closed its doors. The Cranston landmark served generations of Rhode Islanders for more than 60 years before closing on December 28th. Hard to believe it's been that long already. The closure came after property owner WS Development exercised an early lease clause, clearing the way for new mixed-use retail space. Word is Apple is going to be moving an Apple store there. Mm. No word as to whether Apple will stay at Providence Place or just move the operation.
1: That's true.
2: Down to Cranston, but as demolition crews tore into the building on Saturday, former customers stopped by to watch and take photos, calling it a final goodbye to a local landmark filled with memories. One person said, I saw it on Facebook, so I decided to take a ride and take a look. For many, the restaurant was more than a place to eat. It was a gathering spot shared across generations. Some residents said they were sad to see the creamery disappear. Others welcomed the redevelopment planned for Garden City. One person said, I like Newport Creamery, don't get me wrong, but I'm happy they're putting an Apple store there.
1: Oh my gosh. Uh-huh. Well, it was funny because I was down there over the weekend and they had a whole detour. I didn't even think that that's what was going on. I should have snapped a pic or something.
2: Right?
1: I was going over to Sephora and I was just doing my thing. And then I went to go pull out and I saw these cars coming through the parking lot and I said, oh, there's this detour. What's going on over here? Didn't even dawn on me that that's what was happening.
2: Next time you drive by and there'll be a big hole in the ground. I was like, when did they do that?
1: As my husband says, he's like, you're going to fall in a hole one of these days. You just don't notice things. Like, and that is true. I didn't even know what was happening.
2: Might happen at Garden City. Who knows? Newport Creamery planning to celebrate their centennial in 2028. Of course, they were recently bought out by a new company taking them over. That company has plans to expand with the brand.
1: Right. So we'll see. It might be popping up in other areas, too.
2: I hope so.
1: Yeah. Very sad to see that, though.
2: It is.
1: See that one go. Mm-hmm.
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2: Minor tie-ups on 195 West. westbound approaching the Washington Bridge. Things are much improved there. You're still rolling along there by the state line. It's just after that things get bogged down past those merge points, and then you're over the bridge with no trouble. 195 eastbound, slow going on the Providence River Bridge. 95 northbound, we've got delays there up to 295 in North Attleboro and on 295 starting at Route 1 on the northbound side of 295 because of an earlier crash. These are residual delays, things that should be easing up. 95 southbound, it's stop and go starting at George Street, headed down to 146. On 146, you've got brake lights at Admiral Street. 610 inbound is all right. 295 on the northbound side, we've got pockets over by the Plainfield Pike. And further up after Route 1 on 295, heading up towards 95. Southbound side of 295 is all right. No troubles on Route 4, headed down towards the Newport and Jamestown bridges. Just some volume over by West Allenton Road. So we still have road closures on West Main Road in Newport, over by the Access Road and Valley Road because of a water main break, which happened yesterday. They're still working on that. 24 northbound is an easy ride now, all the way up to 93. 140 northbound has the usual slowdown starting at Stephen Street in East Taunton. That's traffic. Drive safe. I'm Brendan Sharp.
1: We've got sunshine for today, high of 80 this afternoon, low 60, and increasing clouds for tonight. Tomorrow, partly sunny, breezy, high of 80 with a chance of afternoon and evening showers. Right now, we have 70 in Seekonk, 70 in West Warwick, 68 in Providence here at Southern New England's Country, where it's time to start up your commercial-free workday kickoff.

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0: Cat Country 98.1, Courtney and Brandon in the morning, 9:03 on your Monday.
1: Are we going to the beach? Are we going to the pool? Maybe we like both. Maybe we don't like either one.
0: That's maybe what we're asking like the river.
1: This morning. Yeah, or the river, the lake, stream, whatever you got, the pond. Sure, why not? Where are we going if we're going? I went to the beach on Friday. Got to admit, didn't love it.
0: Yeah, you don't love the beach, but you did take a nice nap.
1: It was my first time going in quite some time.
0: Yeah.
1: I can't remember the last time I went to the beach prior to Friday.
0: Yeah.
1: Because I've got a pool in the backyard.
0: Right.
1: And I love the pool.
0: You love the pool.
1: Yeah.
0: And even when you go on vacation, you don't go, you're not a beach person?
1: I'm not.
0: Okay.
1: No, I like to explore. I like to see cities and walk around, check out different restaurants, things like that. The beach, no thank you.
0: Really? So you're just not going to be one of those tropical island people where you're just laying on the beach all week?
1: On a tropical island, that's a whole different thing.
0: Oh,
1: I'm talking around here.
0: Okay.
1: Yeah.
0: Because that's still the beach. Still sand.
1: Okay,
0: it's
1: good point.
0: It's just different?
1: It's just different because
0: then
1: I'm full on vacation mode. I'm so far removed from all the things I could be doing.
0: Okay, so you need that space and you need like a different, you want to feel different, like to be in a whole different area.
1: Just need a vacation, I think, is what I need.
0: You're a little suspicious to settle into it too much around here because you know you're just going back home to
1: do
0: chores.
1: Exactly, exactly. Plus, a lot of times you plan to go to the beach, but other stuff creeps up that you have to take care of at
0: home.
1: And then you're thinking about those things. While you're sitting at the beach and trying to enjoy it.
0: So, exactly.
1: 401-224-1285 is our number. Give us a call. Send us a text. Tell us for you. Is it beach, pool, neither, or both?
0: We're going to go back to the phones. Which one is it for you? Good morning.
2: Both for me.
0: Oh, nice. You like a little variety. Mm. And what's the best thing about both?
2: I have a pool. It's a lot of work and expense, but it's very convenient.
0: Yep.
2: And the beach, I just love listening to the waves, and it just soothes your soul. It makes you feel good. And I like people watching.
0: Oh, yes. That's the other
2: thing. Now, my favorite beach in Rhode Island is Musquamacket.
0: Oh, cool. Oh, there's a lot of people watching down there. I used to work there.
2: Sure is.
0: Back in the 90s, I worked there. I could tell you some stories.
2: Oh, we'll have to get together, Courtney. I live in Warwick, so we can
0: have you do? Oh, we can dish.
1: No, field trip.
2: But yeah, I heard you talking about Siesta Key, and I had to call in because I go there once a year. I have family who lives in Sarasota.
0: Oh, it is gorgeous.
2: It is beyond my favorite beach. I've been going there for over 20 years. Oh, that sand never gets hot either.
0: Oh, that's a good one. Brent, you'd appreciate that.
1: The sand never gets hot?
0: Yeah.
2: Never gets hot. My son came with me a few years ago, and he found out at the concession stand they sold cocktails. He came back. He's like, for $5, you get a frozen cocktail with rum. I am never going home.
0: I'm staying forever.
1: I wouldn't go home either.
0: That's fantastic. I know it's funny how they do it different in other places, and you go, what?
2: They sure do. They make it more enjoyable. You would love the beach in Florida, friend. Yeah, he'd probably never come home, though. But
0: yeah, I know exactly. You might stay down there a little too long. It's a lot of fun. Oh, that's awesome. Oh, my gosh. And who is this?
2: This is Karen from Warwick.

0: Cat Country 98.1, Courtney and Brendan in the morning. Block Island ferry passes we've got for you.
1: Oh, let's sail
0: you
1: away.
0: You know, you got to get over there to Ballard, Springhouse, all the little shops, ice cream. Oh, and the beach. We talk about the beach all morning.
1: That beach I liked.
0: Yeah.
1: Yeah.
0: That is a lot of fun.
1: That was all right.
0: Mm-hmm. And it's lovely to go for a ride to get there, too.
1: Of course.
0: We've got your passes right now. 401-224-1285. Caller number 9 is winning a couple of Block Island ferry passes. Sail away. Good luck.

0: Cat Country. Hi, who's this?
1: Hi, my name's Kristen.
0: Hey, Kristen, where are you calling from?
1: East Bridgewater.
0: Great. Have you won a prize with us in the last 30 days?
1: No, sir.
0: Would you like to sail away to Block Island?
1: Oh, I would love to sail away.
0: Oh, let's go. You're caller 9. Congratulations.
1: All right. Thank you so much.
2: You need a little break, don't you?
1: I do. I do. I need some sea, some fresh air.
2: Yes.
1: Just get away.
2: Oh, let's go.
0: You've got it. A pair of passes for the Block Island Ferry. Congratulations.
1: Thank you so much.
2: You're welcome. So welcome. BlockIslandFerry.com for everyone else. Tickets and info. But you're going on us. Congrats.
1: All right. Cat Country rocks.

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0: Cat Country 98.1. It's Courtney and Brendan in the morning, 9:22 on your Monday. Big weekend for the movies, baby.
1: Oh, definitely.
0: Mm-hmm. The Odyssey stormed to the top of the domestic box office, $124 million for the opening weekend. And the Universal release, of course, across the world, $264 million is how much it grossed. So kind of a long movie, though. I don't think we're going to see you there anytime soon.
1: Oh, well, maybe.
0: You think so?
1: Maybe. You said it's just under 3 hours?
0: Yep, 2 hours, 53 minutes.
1: Oh, okay, that's doable.
0: Is it? Okay. Yeah,
1: well, I mean, I saw the Michael Jackson movie, which was almost as long. I think that was a long one, too.
0: It was 2 hours, I think. I don't think
1: really?
0: It was
1: that
0: almost
1: was
0: three.
1: It? Yeah. It was only 2 hours? It seemed like it was 4 days.
0: I'll have to look it up, because I remember somebody said, I think it's going to be 3 hours, and I'm like, I don't think it was. Oh. I'll have to look it up, but I think it was like 2 hours
1: like
0: or something.
1: We were there for quite some time.
0: Yeah, so it was funny, because my granddaughter, she was like, how long is this movie?
1: Yeah, like,
0: when somebody starts asking you how long the movie is while they're watching the movie, that means they feel like it's going on a little long.
1: Yeah.
0: I don't know if they're trying
1: Maybe
0: to.
1: Maybe I'd feel differently about this one. You know what I like about this one, the Odyssey? IMAX. It's Christopher Nolan's preferred format. So you see this in an IMAX theater on an absolutely humongous screen.
0: Yeah.
1: That brings me into it a little bit more.
0: All right. See, that's the thing. You need that.
1: That makes it special.
0: Yeah, exactly. You need that in order to feel, you know, more a part of it. And that's why probably a lot of people wanted to go see it in the theater.
1: Right.
0: Rather than at home.
1: Mm-hmm. Yeah, that's a big deal. So the Odyssey, I know it's showing at Providence Place, the IMAX theater there.
0: Right.
1: Recently refurbished now because it's part of the Apple Cinema. As well. So
0: that's right.
1: From what I've heard, they've made some nice changes there. And they've got the IMAX theater working again.
0: So that's why this kind of movie needs to be seen in the theater.
1: I believe so.
0: But I don't know. I might just have to watch it at home so we can have bathroom breaks. Because that's the thing.
1: You just need to be able to hit pause.
0: Yeah, exactly. I just looked it up. It's 2 hours and 7 minutes was the Michael Jackson movie.
1: That's
0: it? I remember, it seemed like it was three hours. And maybe this one would feel a lot shorter because, you know, there's so much action and it's getting rave reviews. So I think this would be very strong. But this is really cool. Matt Damon, I guess people are saying, wow, he's had a heck of a weekend, of course, number one at the box office.
1: Yeah.
0: But I guess he was at the World Cup final, which is amazing, too. And he also got mistaken for Brad Pitt on the TV broadcast, the commentators.
1: You know, what is up with the commentators mixing people up?
0: They said it was the glare. That's what they said. Oh, it was the glare.
1: Oh,
0: sorry
1: sure.
0: about that. I guess it wasn't Brad Pitt. It was Matt Damon. But hey, that's a great compliment, right?
1: It's not bad.
0: It wouldn't be bad to be, mistaken for somebody, Brad Pitt.
1: Exactly.
0: But yeah, they were having some issues and they said, oh, it was the glare. I couldn't see the people, properly. So it's kind of funny. But yeah, a lot of people were chiming in on this and saying, hey, that must be a huge ego boost. Mm. Matt Damon's like, hey, I got the number one movie. I'm top of the world. And I look like Brad Pitt. How about that?
1: That's pretty, that's like a trifecta. Right
0: there. Exactly. Exactly. I wouldn't complain,
1: Yeah.
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0: Ella and Morgan, can't love you anymore here at South of New England's Country. It is 9:40 on your Monday. It's Courtney and Brendan in the morning. And if you're looking for something fun to do, of course, with the kiddos, where are we going to bring them? How about the New Bedford Whaling Museum?
1: Sounds like a lot of fun. Oh, it's a good time. Yeah. It is. Yep, lots to see.
0: And they're just cracking me up. They're having some fun with their latest merchandise. And so funny, in a recent social media post, the museum leaned into a poor review that they received years ago. And now they're saying our best selling and slightly TikTok famous worst aquarium ever t-shirt and crew neck is back.
1: Yeah.
0: I said, oh my God, that's so funny. And I guess they got the review before there was even an aquarium there. And there's really not a traditional aquarium
1: no,
0: there.
1: No, there is not.
0: It's a small display aquarium.
1: Yeah.
0: So this is just funny on many, many levels.
1: It is.
0: Oh my gosh.
1: Yeah, I can't imagine someone would go there expecting like a full-blown like New England aquarium kind
0: right.
1: of aquarium.
0: So I guess it is the worst aquarium ever if there's no aquarium
1: it
0: there.
1: It would be, yeah.
0: It's like, oh my gosh. But this is funny that they've taken the review and they've just made merchandise and making money off of it.
1: Sure.
0: I love that.
1: Why not? Turn it around.
0: Yeah, that's the ultimate.
1: It's a win.
0: Like getting it that back. So that's great. So now they have more, you know, things out there you can buy. And also they have discounts and different things for residents and stuff like that. So definitely something to check into. But I'm going to mm-hmm. check that out. It's so funny because usually everybody's wearing the stuff, you know, 5 stars.
1: Exactly.
0: You know? Come back. It's going to be great. Amazing. But it's the worst aquarium ever.
1: It's also not a place you'd go for a good steak.
0: Right. Exactly. Same thing. You got to know what your audience is and like what you got going on and what you don't.
1: Exactly.
0: You know what I mean? There's a lot of great things going on there, but it's not going to be, yeah, steak restaurant.
1: Yeah, that's not there.
0: Oh my gosh, that's so funny. So we have a lot to look forward to this week. We have more tickets coming up for the Block Island Ferry.
1: Yes, we do.
0: We also have passes down there for Theater by the Sea.
1: Titanic the Musical.
0: Yeah, fantastic. I was just there on Friday night watching Grease,
1: uh-huh.
0: and it was really fun. A lot of laughs. Really, really fun. Yeah, they do a great job.
1: Get back there. Go see Titanic.
0: I know. I should fill it up for the whole season. Oh, it's fantastic. Oh my gosh. Everybody, I hope you have a great day. Enjoy the sunshine. Going to be a high of 81. Bren's not going to be at the beach.
1: I'll be
0: but
1: in the pool.
0: He'll be in the pool.
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Country 98.1. Mostly clear skies throughout the day today with a high near 84, dropping down to about 64 degrees tonight with similar conditions throughout the day tomorrow.

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She said.

Cat Country 98.1. Just a couple weeks ago, Garth Brooks shocked the country music world as he announced his Blame It All on My Roots tour. As of right now, only two show dates are announced, and he's set to kick off all the action on August 21st in Indianapolis.

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Country 98.1. Mostly clear skies throughout the day today with a high near 84. Dropping down to about 64 degrees tonight with similar conditions throughout the day tomorrow.

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Zach John King has been on fire recently, as he has just a couple tour dates left with Morgan Wallen as he gets ready for his first headlining tour kicking off this fall. And here's Get to Drink It by Zach John King. 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

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Dan and Shay are bringing the Young Tour with Tyler Hubbard and Josh Ross to Xfinity Center in Mansfield on Saturday, September 19th. 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

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The Red Sox are back at home to start the week as they're kicking off a three-game series with the Orioles tonight. 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

Cat Country 98.1. Providence Place is one of the rare theaters that's showing Christopher Nolan's The Odyssey in IMAX 70mm film. This is absolutely a cool thing, especially if you're a movie nerd. IMAX lists Apple Cinemas, Providence Place, and IMAX among the official 70mm locations, and local showtimes are posted through Apple Cinemas. So, yeah, Providence is now a destination for giant format cinema and people who believe that movies should be taller than their house, which they should. If I'm paying, I want to see it in the most biggest format possible. Here's Post Malone and Luke Combs, Guy for That.

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Sunshine today, highs in the low 80s, becoming cloudy overnight tonight. Open the windows, lows in the low 60s. Chance of showers Tuesday afternoon, otherwise partly sunny. Highs in the upper 70s. I feel like the weather's calmed down a little bit. Here's John Pardee, boots off.

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So stop in today, 270 Huddleston Ave in Fairhaven. Here's Blake Shelton. Stay country or die trying.

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Cat Country 98.1, a longtime downtown Providence spot, has officially closed. The Union Station Brewery served its final customers yesterday on Sunday. The brew pub has been around since 1993, serving beer and pub food inside the old Union Station train depot. So it's one of these things that people are less like a restaurant shutdown or more like, wait a minute, that place has always been there. Providence keeps changing, but losing a 30-plus year downtown regular definitely feels like the end of a chapter. Here's Thomas Rhett. It's Crash and Burn.

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Sunshine today, highs in the low 80s, becoming cloudy overnight tonight. Open the windows, lows in the low 60s. And for tomorrow, chance of showers in the later afternoon. Otherwise, partly sunny, highs in the upper 70s. Keeping your Monday afternoon moving with Bailey Zimmerman and Luke Combs. 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
0: Nah. It's time to crank it up, because we're back to the music. This is Southern New England's country.
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Cat Country 98.1. Waking up weekdays with Courtney and Brendan in the morning. Be listening tomorrow morning. They're going to have your chance to win a pair of tickets to see Titanic at Theater by the Sea coming up on Friday, July 31st. For now, it's Cole Swindell getting you through your Monday. You have me at Heads, Carolina.

Cat Country 98.1, Rhode Islanders are being asked to keep an eye out for spotted lantern flies. I've never heard of these before. The invasive bug can damage grapes, fruit trees, hardwoods, and ornamental plants. DEM says adults are about an inch long and start showing up from late July into November. If you think you see one, take a photo, report it to DEM, and yes, they literally say, squish it, kill it if you can. It's one of the few times government advice is basically like, see the bug, document the bug, and just like, take care of it. You know what we mean. Here's Luke Combs, Ain't No Love in Oklahoma.

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Becoming cloudy overnight tonight. Lows in the low 60s. Chance of showers tomorrow in the later afternoon. Otherwise partly sunny. Highs in the upper 70s. Looking ahead to Wednesday, showers, maybe a passing thunderstorm in the morning. Then we get some showers and passing thunderstorms happening throughout the afternoon as well. Mostly cloudy. Highs in the mid 80s. Here's Luke Bryan. It's Country and she knows it.

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1: Hey, it's Grady Walker from Cat Country 98.1 Middays, and in just about an hour, I'm heading to Hurt Auto Mall in Johnson, and I'd love to see you there. 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I'll see you from 3 to 6 today at Hurt Auto Mall in Johnston with Cat Country 98.1.
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Cat Country 98.1. Jacob Hapworth is one of the hottest singers and songwriters in Nashville right now, and he's coming to Moonshine Alley in Providence for one night only. He's written songs for Morgan Wallen, Tucker Wetmore, Corey Kent, Bailey Zimmerman, and more. He's making a name for himself now as an artist with his own music. So don't miss Jacob Hapworth along with local artist Pat Lowell live at Moonshine Alley, 52 Pine Street in Providence. It's all happening on Tuesday, August 25th. 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It's Ella Langley. Here's Choosing Texas.

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Cat Country 98.1. Waking up weekdays with Courtney and Brendan in the morning. Tomorrow they've got your chance to win a pair of tickets to see Titanic at Theater by the Sea coming up on Friday, July 31st. For now, Kevin Lawrence is going to get you home next. It's Jason Aldean. Don't tell on me.

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Cat Country 98.1. Just after 3 o'clock, I am Kevin Lawrence, back from vacation and ready to go with more of Southern New England's country playing for you. Here's Jordan Davis and Singles You Up.

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After serving customers for more than three decades, the brewery and restaurant closed its doors last

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3: 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We've got the Cat Country promo team out here, the music cranking, and people are signing up to win tickets to see Zach Brown Band and Chris Jansen, and there's still plenty of time for you to get here. 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

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Sunshine for the remainder of the afternoon. A high around 81. Clouds on the increase for tonight. Lows in the 60s. Unsettled tomorrow. Showers and rain after 3 p.m. with a high of 80 on Tuesday.

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Singer Jacob Hackworth coming to Providence. He's one of the hottest names right now in Nashville. He's written songs for Morgan Wallen, Tucker Wetmore, Corey Kent, and Bailey Zimmerman. And you can see him live on Tuesday night, August 25th at Moonshine Alley in Providence. 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
3: 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And if you're hearing my voice, you've still got time to make it over. 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

Country 98.1. Lots of brake lights right now if you're traveling on Route 24 South, seeing backups near Route 104 in Bridgewater all the way down to Rainham at this hour. Not sure of what's happening. We're also congested heading into Providence on I-95 North and South 146, backing up from Branch Ave down to the 95 merge. 195 East and West gummed up as usual, getting onto the Washington Bridge.

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Cat Country 98.1. We're getting closer to Quinton time. If you're leaving work, seeing delays heading into Providence on 95 North, the backup starts near Route 10 in Cranston and extends up to 195 here in Providence. 95 South backing up from Route 146 down to about Rhode Island Hospital. 610 connector inbound, very slow moving. 195 East and West locked up as usual, getting onto the Washington Bridge.

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signed an executive order marking the 37th annual Governor's Bay Day coming up on Sunday. So that means parking will be free at all Rhode Island state beaches on Sunday. 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

Cat Country 98.1, the first day of your work week almost over with. The drive at 5 is straight ahead, and if you're leaving work and heading home, 95 North gummed up right now from Cranston's Route 10 all the way up to about Thurber's, and 195 East, that's plugged up getting onto the Washington Bridge, the westbound side stacking up from the state line over to the Broadway exit. Route 4 northbound, heavy and slow near Route 403 heading up to I-95 in Warwick, and Route 24 south, just some moderate volume near the junction of 495 and 24.

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Cat Country 98.1, Quitting Time with the Drive at 5. I am Kevin Lawrence, proud to be playing Southern New England's country. Latest from Zach John King. 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

0: like me. I swear, girl, you could have anyone you choose. 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
1: Cat Country 98.1. It's been a beautiful afternoon out there. We have some clouds moving our way later tonight with a low of 60. Chance of rain showers during the afternoon tomorrow with a high of 80 on Tuesday. Right now, 79.

Cat Country 98.1. I am Kevin Lawrence, live and local in the Cat Country Studios, 517 on the ride home with music from Dierks Bentley. Here's American Girl.

1.1. If you're looking for things to do, maybe you're on vacation right now, you might want to head over to the city of New Bedford, because after more than 10 years, the historic Portuguese tall ship Sagres has arrived in the city. It's here for the next several days. As a matter of fact, tours will be taking place again tomorrow between 10 a.m. and 8 p.m.

Cat Country 98.1. You're on the drive at 5, and the traffic not too bad out there. Just seeing some delays if you're heading into Providence right now. 195 West crawling along from the Seekonk East Providence line over to the Broadway exit, the eastbound side. Also jammed up getting onto the Washington Bridge. 95 North stop and go from about Route 10 in Cranston up to Thurber's. And 95 South is slow from 146 down to Rhode Island Hospital.

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Cat Country 98.1, just after 6 p.m. Kevin Lawrence inside more of Southern New England's country on deck this hour. Jordan Davis, Tucker Wetmore, Taylor Swift, and right now it's Ella and Weren't for the Win.

Cat Country 98.1. Increase in clouds for later tonight, low around 61. Tomorrow, a chance of showers after 3 p.m. Mostly cloudy for Tuesday, a high of 80. We could see some severe weather Tuesday night with some thunderstorms and a low of 67. Another

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0: Cat Country 98.1. Can the Red Sox keep their winning streak going? We'll find out tonight when the Sox take on the Baltimore Orioles up at Fenway. 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
1: Who knows I got a time, and there's a few in here line. Well, I've learned my lesson too many times. 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
2: 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Last call, thought again. How's your mama? 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

0: 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You can catch this guy live in concert coming up on Sunday, August 30th, up at Indian Ranch in Webster, Mass. Here's Chris Jansen.
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Country 98.1. Ladies and gentlemen, I'm your man, Andy Shaw. We're rounding out the start of another work week. It's Monday night. That doesn't have to get you down, though. You got Southern New England's country to keep your spirits up. Up next, I got Jason Aldean. How far does a goodbye go? She said.

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1: Cat Country 98.1. Red Sox staying red hot throughout the weekend. They swept the Tampa Bay Rays. They moved to 13-0 through their last 13 games. Still the hottest team in baseball. They got a series coming up against the Orioles. They just kicked off. First pitch was about 10 minutes.

Cat Country 98.1. Another cool night tonight, a low around 61. Expect some clouds to roll in throughout the night. Tomorrow, a chance of showers mainly after 3 p.m., but otherwise should be mostly cloudy with a high near 80.

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0: Country 98.1. 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
0: Join us tomorrow morning, starting just before 6.